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1: You wanna guess the color of my underwear? You wanna know what I got going on down there? Is it pretty in pink or is it blue? Is it showing off my brand new

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If in my low moments, in word, deed or attitude, through some error of temper, taste or tone, I've caused anyone discomfort.

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1: Let me tell you something, sister. It's hard to get a good man. 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I sleep my baby real good every day and every night.
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1: 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It's Doja Cat.
2: 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The Weeknd.
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